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8: Isolated chances for some showers and thunderstorms lingering into tonight with lows dropping into the mid-60s. Then we'll have some patchy fog to follow into those early morning hours. With Storm Team 5, I'm meteorologist Tessa O'Brien.

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11: From ABC News, Tech Trends. Sliding into someone's DMs won't be quite as private anymore on Instagram. Starting today, Meta's removing the option for end-to-end encryption of direct messages. This means the company could theoretically view any messages exchanged on Instagram. Meta says not many people were opting for end-to-end encryption. ChatGPT wants to know who you trust. OpenAI is now rolling out a new feature for the AI called Trusted Content. If a conversation with ChatGPT starts to go in a concerning direction, especially when it comes to talk about self-harm, a message would go to that contact, asking them to check in on you. And the latest idea to try to power new energy-hungry data centers is to let them ride the waves. Ars Technica says hundreds of millions of dollars is going into a startup developing floating data centers. The idea? They generate power using the movement of ocean water. With Tech Trends, Brian Clark, ABC News.
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14: Isolated chances for some showers and thunderstorms lingering into tonight with lows dropping into the mid-60s. Then we'll have some patchy fog to follow into those early morning hours. With Storm Team 5, I'm meteorologist Tessa O'Brien.

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Water dissolving and water removing. 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
3: From ABC News Tech Trends. Waze is adding some new features. For one, the GPS app will now have a special mode for motorcycle riders, which will factor in shortcuts for bikers, as well as calling out hazards like potholes or raised crosswalks. Waze is also announcing some new AI features. According to the company, you'll be able to search for your destination using your voice, with Google's Gemini model responding. Electric vehicle sales are up, according to a new report from Cox Automotive. Car makers moved just under 250,000 EVs between April and June, marking a more than 14% increase over Q1. However, that's still more than 20% below where things were a year ago, before the expiration of the federal government's EV tax credit. And the European Union is weighing new restrictions on how kids in Europe use social media. Commission President Ursula von der Leyen receiving a report recommending the EU ban kids under 13 from using the platforms. With Tech Trends, I'm Mike Dabusky, ABC News.
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9: Isolated chances for some showers and thunderstorms lingering into tonight, with lows dropping into the mid-60s. Then we'll have some patchy fog to follow into those early morning hours. With Storm Team 5, I'm meteorologist Tessa O'Brien.

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8: From ABC News Tech Trends, Waze is adding some new features. For one, the GPS app will now have a special mode for motorcycle riders, which will factor in shortcuts for bikers, as well as calling out hazards like potholes or raised crosswalks. Waze is also announcing some new AI features. According to the company, you'll be able to search for your destination using your voice, with Google's Gemini model responding. Electric vehicle sales are up, according to a new report from Cox Automotive. Carmakers moved just under 250,000 EVs between April and June, marking a more than 14% increase over Q1. However, that's still more than 20% below where things were a year ago, before the expiration of the federal government's EV tax credit. And the European Union is weighing new restrictions on how kids in Europe use social media. Commission President Ursula von der Leyen receiving a report recommending the EU ban kids under 13 from using the platforms. With Tech Trends, I'm Mike Dabusky, ABC News.
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0: 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From sunny skies to severe storms, we'll keep you in touch with changing conditions, along with the 80s and more. 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
2: From ABC News Tech Trends, you're going to be able to express yourself with even more emojis soon. Ahead of World Emoji Day on July 17th, we're getting a look at 9 new emojis that will show up on your devices in a few months. They include a monarch butterfly and a net to catch it, a flaming meteor, and a cracked smiley face that could indicate a thin veneer of happiness over trouble. Oh, there's also a pickle. Teens in the UK may dial up the thumbs down emoji over new plans to limit their time online. The government is proposing barring 16 and 17-year-olds from being online from midnight to 6 in the morning, but the proposal has a massive loophole. It also allows teens to turn off that setting on their devices. And space may be silent, but it is also a little sweet. Astronomers using a pair of radio telescopes in Spain say they found a type of sugar floating around in space that's also found in raspberries. With Tech Trends, I'm Mike Kibuski, ABC News.
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0: From ABC News Tech Trends. Waze is adding some new features. For one, the GPS app will now have a special mode for motorcycle riders, which will factor in shortcuts for bikers, as well as calling out hazards like potholes or raised crosswalks. Waze is also announcing some new AI features. According to the company, you'll be able to search for your destination using your voice, with Google's Gemini model responding. Electric vehicle sales are up, according to a new report from Cox Automotive. Car makers moved just under 250,000 EVs between April and June, marking a more than 14% increase over Q1. However, that's still more than 20% below where things were a year ago, before the expiration of the federal government's EV tax credit. And the European Union is weighing new restrictions on how kids in Europe use social media. Commission President Ursula von der Leyen receiving a report recommending the EU ban kids under 13 from using the platforms. With Tech Trends, I'm Mike Dabusky. ABC News. Fox Valley
1: Weather. 1039 WVBO with the most accurate forecast from Storm Team 5.
2: Isolated chances for some showers and thunderstorms lingering into tonight, with lows dropping into the mid-60s. Then we'll have some patchy fog to follow into those early morning hours. With Storm Team 5, I'm meteorologist Tessa O'Brien.

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1: From ABC News Tech Trends, Tesla has rolled out a new line of accessories for its lineup of electric vehicles. Among the new options, a refrigerator that goes where the engine sits in a gas car. That's available for the Model Y. Meanwhile, Cybertruck owners can now pick up an air mattress that fits in the bed of that vehicle for $295. Tesla reported second quarter sales last week, with new vehicle deliveries jumping nearly 25% year over year. Matic now says it's going to raise the price of its robotic vacuum cleaner by about $250 starting in September. The robot sweeper will then retail for nearly $1,500. Company blames shortages in computer memory. And the Summer Games Done Quick 2026 competition is now underway. The event sees pro gamers try to beat games like Super Mario, BioShock Infinite, even Tetris in as quick a time as possible. It streams live on Twitch, and you can catch replays all through the week on YouTube. With Tech Trends, I'm Mike Dubusky, ABC News.
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4: From ABC News, Tech Trends. Sliding into someone's DMs won't be quite as private anymore on Instagram. Starting today, Meta's removing the option for end-to-end encryption of direct messages. This means the company could theoretically view any messages exchanged on Instagram. Meta says not many people were opting for end-to-end encryption. ChatGPT wants to know who you trust. OpenAI is now rolling out a new feature for the AI called Trusted Content. If a conversation with ChatGPT starts to go in a concerning direction, especially when it comes to talk about self-harm, a message would go to that contact, asking them to check in on you. And the latest idea to try to power new energy-hungry data centers is to let them ride the waves. Ars Technica says hundreds of millions of dollars is going into a startup developing floating data centers. The idea? They generate power using the movement of ocean water. With Tech Trends, Brian Clark, ABC News. Fox Valley
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5: Patchy fog continues early tomorrow morning, and we'll have lows still into those mid-60s. We'll have a north wind moving at 5 to 10 miles per hour. With Storm Team 5, I'm meteorologist Tessa O'Brien.
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1: From ABC News Tech Trends. Apple is suing OpenAI for allegedly stealing trade secrets. The suit, filed in federal court on Friday, claims two former Apple employees, after being hired by OpenAI, surreptitiously accessed hardware-related files, including detailed information about unreleased products. It also names I.O., a hardware startup founded by iPhone designer Johnny Ive, which OpenAI acquired last year. Speaking of OpenAI, the company's head of safety systems, Johannes Heidecke, is leaving. First reported by Wired, it comes amid a larger reshuffling of OpenAI's trust and safety teams. And Blue Sky has a new CEO, officially. Tony Schneider had taken over the role on a temporary basis for the social media company last year after Jay Graber stepped down. Now Schneider is confirming he's taken over the role in an official capacity. Blue Sky started as an internal project at Twitter and has since spun off. With Tech Trends, I'm Mike Dubusky, ABC News.
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3: 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X, formerly Twitter, has added some new video editing tools in a bid to get people on the platform to create more original content. That includes the ability to overlay text on videos as well as green screen functionality similar to TikTok and Instagram. Volvo has announced that Apple Music will be added to some 2 million cars via a software update. The company's forthcoming electric vehicle, the EX60, will be getting the music streaming app installed natively in the car's infotainment system. And Roomba may be known for making robotic vacuums, but their latest product is keeping it simple. For the first time ever, Roomba has pulled the wraps off a non-robotic floor cleaner. It's called the Electro Plus and is said to be able to mop, sanitize, and yes, vacuum, though of course you'll have to do it yourself. The company is also rolling out 5 new robotic vacuums for the U.S., which were first revealed in Europe earlier this year. With Tech Trends, I'm Mike Dubusky, ABC News.
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4: Patchy fog continues early tomorrow morning, and we'll have lows still into those mid-60s. We'll have a north wind moving at 5 to 10 miles per hour. With Storm Team 5, I'm meteorologist Tessa O'Brien.
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0: 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Fox 3-9 WVBO with the most accurate forecast from Storm Team 5.
2: Patchy fog continues early tomorrow morning, and we'll have lows still into those mid-60s. We'll have a north wind moving at 5 to 10 miles per hour. With Storm Team 5, I'm meteorologist Tessa O'Brien.
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0: 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Fox Valley Weather. 1039 WVBO with the most accurate forecast from Storm Team 5.
1: Patchy fog continues early tomorrow morning, and we'll have lows still into those mid-60s. We'll have a north wind moving at 5 to 10 miles per hour. With Storm Team 5, I'm meteorologist Tessa O'Brien.
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rather hear both sides of the tale. See, it's not about races, just places, faces. 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I've seen the bright get duller. I'm not gonna spend my life being a color.

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5: From ABC News Tech Trends. Microsoft has announced it's laying off around 4,800 people, including 1,600 from the Xbox team. Over the course of the next fiscal year, 1,600 more Xbox employees are going to be let go. Some of the company's game studios are being spun off as well. In a statement, Xbox executives noted that revenues plummeted $500 million last year. Illinois Governor J.B. Pritzker has signed some new artificial intelligence legislation. The Artificial Intelligence Safety Measures Act requires AI companies to publicly disclose the safety measures they're taking and to report significant safety incidents. It follows similar laws passed in California and New York. And Elon Musk's artificial intelligence company, xAI, is getting a rebrand. It'll now be called SpaceX AI after it was acquired by Musk's private spaceflight company back in February. SpaceX went public last month. With Tech Trends, I'm Mike Dubosky, ABC News.
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6: Patchy fog continues early tomorrow morning, and we'll have lows still into those mid-60s. We'll have a north wind moving at 5 to 10 miles per hour. With Storm Team 5, I'm meteorologist Tessa O'Brien.
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0: 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From sunny skies to severe storms, we'll keep you in touch with changing conditions, along with the 80s and more. 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
6: From ABC News Tech Trends. Microsoft has announced it's laying off around 4,800 people, including 1,600 from the Xbox team. Over the course of the next fiscal year, 1,600 more Xbox employees are going to be let go. Some of the company's game studios are being spun off as well. In a statement, Xbox executives noted that revenues plummeted $500 million last year. Illinois Governor J.B. Pritzker has signed some new artificial intelligence legislation. The Artificial Intelligence Safety Measures Act requires AI companies to publicly disclose the safety measures they're taking and to report significant safety incidents. It follows similar laws passed in California and New York. And Elon Musk's artificial intelligence company, xAI, is getting a rebrand. It'll now be called SpaceX AI after it was acquired by Musk's private spaceflight company back in February. SpaceX went public last month. With Tech Trends, I'm Mike Dubosky, ABC News.
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10: Patchy fog continues early tomorrow morning, and we'll have lows still into those mid-60s. We'll have a north wind moving at 5 to 10 miles per hour. With Storm Team 5, I'm meteorologist Tessa O'Brien.

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5: From ABC News Tech Trends, President Trump has signed a new executive order on AI. It asks tech companies like OpenAI, Anthropic, and Google to submit their latest models to the government for review 30 days before their release to the public. That's a shorter window than an earlier draft of this order, which had called for 90 days, but even still, it's a significant move for the Trump administration, which so far has taken a hands-off approach to AI regulation. Meta now says Instagram's teen accounts are expanding to its other platforms, Facebook and WhatsApp. The specialized accounts make teenagers' profiles private and give parents more control over what their kids can see. And Uber has released its latest Lost and Found Index. The top items left behind in Ubers include phones, wallets, and luggage. And among what Uber calls the most unique items left behind this year, a toboggan, an ankle monitor, and not one but two wedding dresses. With Tech Trends, I'm Mike Dubusky, ABC News.
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1: I'm Ellie Davis with Local 5 News, and here are today's Fox Valley headlines. The Green Bay Blizzard turned yesterday's game into a big gift for Menasha. The Blizzard presented a $15,000 check to help rebuild Calder Stadium in Menasha, which was heavily damaged by the EF3 tornado on July 27. The money was raised through ticket sales. And also in Menasha, recovery boards are being put up in storm damage areas, including Hart Park, Jefferson Elementary School, and the Memorial Building on the east end of Nicolet Boulevard. The board includes recovery resources, property assessments, and repairs. And in De Pere, District 82 Pinball Arcade will host the four-day Summer Pinball Classic starting August 13th through 16th. About 150 top players from the U.S. and Canada are expected to compete for more than $19,000 in prize money. I'm Ellie Davis, and those are your Fox Valley headlines.
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4: Couple spots of morning fog, then warm and humid today with highs in the mid-80s and emerging sunshine. Mostly clear tonight, down to 64. Some areas of fog possible again. A chance of showers and thunderstorms tomorrow, 83. From Storm Team 5, I'm meteorologist Jordan Lamer.
5: Little bit of fog out there, otherwise cloudy. 65 in Appleton, 65 Fond du Lac, 65 in Oshkosh, and 605. 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We'll check sports at 640 and 840. How'd them Blizzard do? Are they on their way to the IFL Championship? We'll take a look. Another national keyword at 705. 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Good morning this morning in the morning.

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Important notice to everyone in the Fox Valley impacted by that tornado back on the 27th of July. 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

0: 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Hey, it's 6:17. It's cloudy and a little foggy out there still, looking at 65 degrees at the moment. As things slowly return to normal in the area, one thing we want to make sure you are aware of is that, oh my gosh, Waterfest is still rolling on. Another Waterfest show coming up at Leech Amphitheater, coming up this Thursday, Starship, featuring Mickey Thomas, also the Alex McMurray Band with special guest Paul Sanchez, gonna be there. Gates open at 5:45 Thursday evening, and be in line before 6 o'clock, and you get a little discount off the general admission tickets, okay? All right, there you go. So, yeah, check out Waterfest this Thursday at Leech Amphitheater for all the information on all the Waterfest shows and other music coming to the Fox Valley and Wisconsin in general. 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
2: Have you ever tried to take a screen away from your kid, only to be met with a full-blown meltdown? Well, as a father of three, believe me, I have been there. But here's the thing. It's mostly not their fault. These devices are literally designed to make us crave them. Science journalist Dr. Michaeline Dukleff wrote about this in her new book, Dopamine Kids. She argues that dopamine isn't actually the pleasure chemical we think it is, but instead the chemical of, quote, wanting and desire. So what does that mean? Taking screens away is rarely going to work. Your kid is just going to crave them more. What does work, she says, is in fact replacing the screen with something just as fun. Instead of telling your kids no more videos after dinner, teach them to ride a bike, do some baking, bust out game night, and start small. One screen-free night a week. I'm Dr. Sanjay Gupta, helping you live a better life.
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0: Classic Hits 103.9 WVBO. The recovery continues from the July 27th tornado. Boy, things slowly, ever so slowly, returning to some level of normalcy. But I've seen photos of what's still going on in Menasha and the cleanup. It's gonna be a while. So that's why it's nice to see that certain groups, companies, businesses still coming together to help folks who've been affected by the tornadoes. Johnsonville's 65-foot-long Big Taste Grill is traveling to Menasha to offer free hot meals to local residents affected by the tornado. Company volunteers will serve meals at the Piggly Wiggly at 1152 Midway Road in Menasha. That'll happen both today and tomorrow from 11 a.m. to 6 p.m. and also Wednesday from 10 a.m. to 2 p.m. Meals include a freshly grilled Johnsonville brat, plus chips donated by Old Dutch Snacks and bottled water from Piggly Wiggly.
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2: I'm Ellie Davis with Local 5 News, and here are today's Fox Valley headlines. The Green Bay Blizzard turned yesterday's game into a big gift for Menasha. The Blizzard presented a $15,000 check to help rebuild Calder Stadium in Menasha, which was heavily damaged by the EF3 tornado on July 27th. The money was raised through ticket sales. And also in Menasha, recovery boards are being put up in storm damage areas, including Hart Park, Jefferson Elementary School, and the Memorial Building on the east end of Nicolet Boulevard. The board includes recovery resources, property assessments, and repairs. And Into Pier District 82 Pinball Arcade will host the four-day Summer Pinball Classic starting August 13th through 16th. About 150 top players from the U.S. and Canada are expected to compete for more than $19,000 in prize money. I'm Ellie Davis, and those are your Fox Valley headlines.
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5: Couple spots of morning fog, then warm and humid today with highs in the mid-80s and emerging sunshine. Mostly clear tonight, down to 64. Some areas of fog possible again. A chance of showers and thunderstorms tomorrow, 83. From Storm Team 5, I'm meteorologist Jordan Lamer.
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0: Classic Hits, 103.9 WVBO, cloudy skies, and 66 degrees at 6:43. Good morning. Hi, Steve here with you. Happy Monday.
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0: Hot! All right. Try to soften the blow of it being Monday again. We'll do some sports. Okay. All right, Brewers take 2 out of 3 against the Twins in Minneapolis. 4-3, the final score. Brewers over the Twins yesterday. Up next for the Brewers, they'll travel, or probably have already traveled, to San Diego. Take on the Padres tonight at 8:40 our time. Wisconsin Timber Rattlers took 4 out of 6 in their series in Beloit against the Sky Carp. That's not too bad. 9-2, their winners over the Sky Carp yesterday. That's not bad either. All right. They're on the road again this coming week. They'll start a new road stand against the Colonels in Cedar Rapids. That'll be tomorrow at 6:35. And then the next two series towards the end of the season here will be here in town. Fond du Lac Dock Spiders wrapped up their series in a nice way. They beat the Wisconsin Rapids Rafters, actually wrapped up their season, is what I should say. 7-6, the final score there. And that is the regular season finale, and they wrap things up with a win. Nice job, Dock Spiders. Packers getting ready for their first preseason game against the Steelers on Thursday. They will be doing open practice today and tomorrow, both getting started at 10:30 this morning and tomorrow morning at Ray Nitschke Field. So getting ready for that big showdown between

meet your new obsession. Cocktail Corner on North Sawyer in Oshkosh. 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

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Oh, we'll call it hazy sun right now, mostly cloudy, 66. 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
1: I'm Ellie Davis with Local 5 News, and here are today's Fox Valley headlines. The Green Bay Blizzard turned yesterday's game into a big gift for Menasha. The Blizzard presented a $15,000 check to help rebuild Calder Stadium in Menasha, which was heavily damaged by the EF3 tornado on July 27. The money was raised through ticket sales. And also in Menasha, recovery boards are being put up in storm damage areas, including Hart Park, Jefferson Elementary School, and the Memorial Building on the east end of Nicolet Boulevard. The board includes recovery resources, property assessments, and repairs. And in De Pere, District 82 Pinball Arcade will host the four-day Summer Pinball Classic starting August 13th through 16th. About 150 top players from the U.S. and Canada are expected to compete for more than $19,000 in prize money. I'm Ellie Davis, and those are your Fox Valley headlines.
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0: 103.9 WVBO with the most accurate forecast from Storm Team 5.
6: A couple spots of morning fog, then warm and humid today with highs in the mid-80s and emerging sunshine. Mostly clear tonight, down to 64. Some areas of fog possible again. A chance of showers and thunderstorms tomorrow, 83. From Storm Team 5, I'm meteorologist Jordan Lamer.
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0: 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Good morning, Hype. Steve here with you. It's 7:14. Hazy sun, maybe a little bit of fog, you know, where you might happen to be. 67 degrees right now. And, oh, we got all this week. Very cool stuff happening over at the Wisconsin International Raceway in Kaukauna. That's right. The 2026 Pyrotechnics Guild International Annual Convention and Ignite the Night Wisconsin Fireworks Festival underway all this week through Friday over at WIR. Week-long events feature massive pyro musical displays, educational seminars. You can learn a little bit about the fireworks and everything, manufacturing competitions, and very cool synchronized drone shows, event schedule, and public shows. Basically, there's a competition night coming up on Wednesday, and then, of course, the big public finale Friday night, the 14th. You can get your information and get your tickets at tickets.pgi.org for the massive 2026 Pyrotechnics Guild International Annual Convention in Kaukauna.
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0: Classic Hits 103.9 WVBO. Good morning, 727, hazy sun, 67 degrees. We'll have the forecast with Storm Team 5's Jordan Lamers here in just a moment. Want to remind you, Manderfield's Home Bakery, you know, they lost their Menasha location, destroyed in the tornado, but it's not stopping them in the slightest. In fact, it's really making them want to step up even more to say thank you, not just to those of you who are listening to Classic Hits 103.9 WVBO, but more importantly, to those first responders who were there and are still there since July 27th, helping those folks out who need help. Fire department, police department, EMS, still working as hard as humanly possible to help out those who have been affected by this storm. So if you are one of those folks, if you work for any of the fire departments that responded, police departments, EMS, want you to go right now to 1039wvbo.com. Tell us who you are, what department you work out of, and we'd like to see about working with Manderfield's Home Bakery to get yourself a dozen or so donuts. How about that? Okay, we're really looking forward to being able to spread the joy of donuts, because that's important, and I don't say that sarcastically at all, okay? So, go to 1039wvbo.com right now. We'd love to honor our first responders with something small, a donut, or a dozen or so, from Manderfield's Home Bakery.
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2: I'm Ellie Davis with Local 5 News, and here are today's Fox Valley headlines. The Green Bay Blizzard turned yesterday's game into a big gift for Menasha. The Blizzard presented a $15,000 check to help rebuild Calder Stadium in Menasha, which was heavily damaged by the EF3 tornado on July 27th. The money was raised through ticket sales. And also in Menasha, recovery boards are being put up in storm damage areas, including Hart Park, Jefferson Elementary School, and the Memorial Building on the east end of Nicolet Boulevard. The board includes recovery resources, property assessments, and repairs. And in De Pere, District 82 Pinball Arcade will host the four-day Summer Pinball Classic starting August 13th through 16th. About 150 top players from the U.S. and Canada are expected to compete for more than $19,000 in prize money. I'm Ellie Davis, and those are your Fox Valley headlines.
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1: 1039 WVBO with the most accurate forecast from Storm Team 5.
4: A couple spots of morning fog, then warm and humid today with highs in the mid-80s and emerging sunshine. Mostly clear tonight, down to 64. Some areas of fog possible again. A chance of showers and thunderstorms tomorrow, 83. From Storm Team 5, I'm meteorologist Jordan Lamer.
0: All right, hazy sun, 66 Appleton, 65 in Fond du Lac, 67 in Oshkosh at 731. I've got a recap of this hour's national keyword. Win your way to that tour stop of your choice in the U.S. for the Journey Farewell Tour. Okay, I'll have that for you coming up after Sister Sledge. Right now, it's Dan Hartman.

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0: Classic Hits 103.9 WVBO 739. The sun is becoming less hazy, but it's still hazy out there. 68 degrees. And hey, I've got the next national keyword for you. If you missed it earlier this hour, you want to get in on this one. It's the Journey Final Frontier Tour. It's their farewell tour, basically what it is. And you get to go and see them at the U.S. tour stop of your choice. Get your flight, hotel, VIP package with exclusive tour posters and merch. And, of course, you get tickets to see Journey live in concert. One of the few opportunities left to do that. I want you to text GIRL, G-I-R-L, text GIRL to 95819 right now for your chance to win. 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

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Good morning on a Monday morning, 7:55. Sun's working its way through. I'm liking that. 68 degrees. News and weather coming up in a bit. And your chance to win State Fair tickets. I'll have a pair of passes ready to go for you at 8:05.

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1: I'm Ellie Davis with Local 5 News, and here are today's Fox Valley headlines. The Green Bay Blizzard turned yesterday's game into a big gift for Menasha. The Blizzard presented a $15,000 check to help rebuild Calder Stadium in Menasha, which was heavily damaged by the EF3 tornado on July 27th. The money was raised through ticket sales. And also in Menasha, recovery boards are being put up in storm damage areas, including Hart Park, Jefferson Elementary School, and the Memorial Building on the east end of Nicolet Boulevard. The board includes recovery resources, property assessments, and repairs. And Into Pier District 82 Pinball Arcade will host the four-day Summer Pinball Classic starting August 13th through 16th. About 150 top players from the U.S. and Canada are expected to compete for more than $19,000 in prize money. I'm Ellie Davis, and those are your Fox Valley headlines.
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0: 103.9 WVBO with the most accurate forecast from Storm Team 5.
6: A couple spots of morning fog, then warm and humid today with highs in the mid-80s and emerging sunshine. Mostly clear tonight, down to 64. Some areas of fog possible again. A chance of showers and thunderstorms tomorrow, 83. From Storm Team 5, I'm meteorologist Jordan Lamer.
7: All right, it is currently 68 degrees in Appleton, 68 in Fond du Lac, 70 in Oshkosh. Yeah, cloudy mix of hazy sun at 8:01. And I've got a pair of general admission passes to the Wisconsin State Fair coming up for you after John Mellencamp. Right now, it's Tom Petty and the Heartbreakers.

Classic Hits 103.9 WBBO. It's 8:05. We'll call it partly sunny, 70 degrees. I need caller 5 right now, 888-400-1039. A pair of tickets, general admission passes to the Wisconsin State Fair, which is underway right now till the 16th. Caller 5 right now, 888-400-1039. Let's get you in to the State Fair.

0: 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I've got Matthew on hold. Matthew, where are you calling from?
1: Oshkosh.
0: Excellent. Well, Matthew from Oshkosh, guess what?
1: What?
0: You're caller 5.
1: Sweet.
0: Yeah! How about a pair of general admission passes to the Wisconsin State Fair?
1: I would like that.
0: Yeah, what would be the thing you'd most be looking forward to doing while you're at the State Fair?
1: Eating.
0: Yes, exactly. Now, that's a general statement for me just about any time. Doesn't matter where I am, that's what I'm looking forward to most. But the State Fair certainly does put it out there, doesn't it? It's like a gigantic spread just for you.
1: Absolutely.
0: Yeah. All right. Well, you're going. You've got a pair of passes, and you are all set to go. How does that sound?
1: That sounds great. Thank you.
0: Well, you're welcome, Matthew. Thanks for listening. Appreciate that very much. Good luck down at the State Fair. Don't eat too much, you know, is what I'm saying there, you know.
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0: Classic Hits, 103.9 WVBO. Good morning, 827. Hazy sun, 71 degrees. 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
2: I'm Ellie Davis with Local 5 News, and here are today's Fox Valley headlines. The Green Bay Blizzard turned yesterday's game into a big gift for Menasha. The Blizzard presented a $15,000 check to help rebuild Calder Stadium in Menasha, which was heavily damaged by the EF3 tornado on July 27. The money was raised through ticket sales. And also in Menasha, recovery boards are being put up in storm damage areas, including Hart Park, Jefferson Elementary School, and the Memorial Building on the east end of Nicolay Boulevard. The board includes recovery resources, property assessments, and repairs. And in De Pere, District 82 Pinball Arcade will host the four-day Summer Pinball Classic starting August 13th through 16th. About 150 top players from the U.S. and Canada are expected to compete for more than $19,000 in prize money. I'm Ellie Davis, and those are your Fox Valley headlines. Fox Valley
1: weather. 1039 WVBO with the most accurate forecast from Storm Team 5.
3: A couple spots of morning fog, then warm and humid today with highs in the mid-80s and emerging sunshine. Mostly clear tonight, down to 64. Some areas of fog possible again. A chance of showers and thunderstorms tomorrow, 83. From Storm Team 5, I'm meteorologist Jordan Lamer.
0: Hazy sun right now, 70 Appleton. 68 in Fond du Lac, 72 in Oshkosh. At 8:30, I've got Madonna coming up, but right now it's Bryan Adams.

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You're doing the listening as we play the music. 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

0: 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No, it's 8:37. Sorry about that. Wow. 8:37. So you're either on time or you're early. Whichever. It's 8:37, 73 degrees. Let's do sports.
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0: I'm nervous. There's lots of numbers on this page. But let's get to it. Brewers beat the Twins yesterday 4-3 in Minneapolis. Yeah. Final there. Brewers take 2 out of 3 there. They're on their way, or if they're not already there, they're in San Diego. Taking on the Padres tonight, 8:40. Be the first pitch there. Timber Rattlers on the road last week. They took 4 out of 6 games on that road stand. 9-2 the final over the Beloit Skycarp. Up next for the T-Rats, they travel to Cedar Rapids to take on the Colonels. That series gets underway tomorrow at 6:35. Fond du Lac Dock Spiders wrapped up their season on Saturday. A tremendous outpouring of support for the Dock Spiders all season long, but certainly at their fan appreciation night yesterday. Final score, Dock Spiders beat the Wisconsin Rapids Rafters to wrap up the season. 7-6 the final there. Gotta love going out on a win. Packers getting ready for their Thursday preseason game, traveling to Pittsburgh to take on Mike McCarthy and Aaron Rodgers. Seems weird to go all that way to do that, but that'll be Thursday night, 6 o'clock. In the meantime, today and tomorrow, a couple of open practices at Ray Nitschke Field, 10:30 start time for both of those practices. IFL National Championship, the teams are set. You got the Green Bay Gamblers, who beat the Tulsa Oilers in a squeaker, 67-60 on Sunday. They're going to be taking on the Arizona Rattlers, who beat the Strike Force from San Diego in their matchup yesterday. So the Rattlers and the Gamblers, sounds like a good old Western duel, doesn't it? That'll be for the Indoor Football League National Championship. Let's go, Green Bay. That's going to happen Sunday at 6:30.
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It's 849, 73 degrees. 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

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It's 8:57, 73 degrees. National keyword coming up. 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

0: 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From sunny skies to severe storms, we'll keep you in touch with changing conditions, along with the 80s and more. Classic Hits 103.9 WVBO.
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0: 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Journey is on their final Frontier Tour, and it is their final tour. 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
3: 1039 WVBO with the most accurate forecast from Storm Team 5.
14: Couple spots of morning fog, then warm and humid today with highs in the mid-80s and emerging sunshine. Mostly clear tonight, down to 64. Some areas of fog possible again. A chance of showers and thunderstorms tomorrow, 83. From Storm Team 5, I'm meteorologist Jordan Lamers.
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Bye, it's me, Steve, Max Frederick, and after 10 o'clock, have yourself a great rest of your Monday. We'll see you tomorrow.

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Good morning. It's me, Max, and Talking Heads with Burning Down the House right here. Though you could hear a version of it by The Strokes. They actually performed their own cover of it in 2020.

It's 103.9 WVBO at 9 o'clock. The latest national keyword for the Journey Flyaway came out. It's crying. C-R-Y-I-N-G. Crying. 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
0: 1039 WVBO with the most accurate forecast from Storm Team 5.
20: Couple spots of morning fog, then warm and humid today with highs in the mid-80s and emerging sunshine. Mostly clear tonight, down to 64. Some areas of fog possible again. A chance of showers and thunderstorms tomorrow, 83. From Storm Team 5, I'm meteorologist Jordan Lamers.

0: 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And while life sure could be feeling that way, if you win yourself a trip to see Journey at the tour stop of your choice on their Final Frontier tour, because that's what's up for grabs with our Journey Flyaway, where you and a plus one could win a trip on us, including flights, hotel, and VIP package, not to mention the tickets for the concert itself. 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
12: 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Google's Gemini artificial intelligence technology was the central theme, with the company launching a new AI video generator called Omni and a new AI assistant called Spark. There's also Daily Brief, a new feature coming to the Gemini app. Google's Nick Burns explains.
13: It gathers all the urgent updates from like your Gmail, your calendar, and compiles any like relevant follow-up details into like a very simple, skimmable daily briefing.
12: Company also showed off some new smart glasses developed in partnership with Samsung, similar to Meta's lineup of smart glasses. The new specs from Google integrate speakers and cameras into the glasses' frames. The company says Gemini can chime in through those speakers and give you navigation directions or tell you about a notification you just received. They're set to launch later this year. With Tech Trends, I'm Mike Dubusky, ABC News.
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At noon, a new national keyword for the Journey Flyway is going to be coming out. But the one from 9 o'clock was crying, C-R-Y-I-N-G, crying. 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

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After being successful against the Twins, now the Brewers go to play a three-game series out in San Diego against the Padres. Game one of that starts tonight at 8:40.

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3: With Tech Trends, Dave Packer, ABC News.
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10: 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X, formerly Twitter, has added some new video editing tools in a bid to get people on the platform to create more original content. That includes the ability to overlay text on videos as well as green screen functionality similar to TikTok and Instagram. Volvo has announced that Apple Music will be added to some 2 million cars via a software update. The company's forthcoming electric vehicle, the EX60, will be getting the music streaming app installed natively in the car's infotainment system. And Roomba may be known for making robotic vacuums, but their latest product is keeping it simple. For the first time ever, Roomba has pulled the wraps off a non-robotic floor cleaner. It's called the Electro Plus and is said to be able to mop, sanitize, and yes, vacuum, though of course you'll have to do it yourself. The company is also rolling out 5 new robotic vacuums for the U.S., which were first revealed in Europe earlier this year. With Tech Trends, I'm Mike Dubusky, ABC News.
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12: Couple spots of morning fog, then warm and humid today with highs in the mid-80s and emerging sunshine. Mostly clear tonight, down to 64. Some areas of fog possible again. A chance of showers and thunderstorms tomorrow, 83. From Storm Team 5, I'm meteorologist Jordan Lamers.

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A quick look at the box office. Spider-Man Brand New Day still is at number one by a long shot. $145 million is what that took in over the weekend domestically. The Odyssey with $31.5 million was in second place, and then One Night Only was in third with $5.7 million.

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0: 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Though this month, we're going to be selecting our winners from first responders to celebrate two things. One, the great work they did after the tornado, and two, because August is First Responders Month. So if you're a firefighter, police officer, EMS personnel, anything like that, well, you have a real good chance to win some donuts for you and your buddies.
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6: 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Google's Gemini artificial intelligence technology was the central theme, with the company launching a new AI video generator called Omni and a new AI assistant called Spark. There's also Daily Brief, a new feature coming to the Gemini app. Google's Nick Burns explains.
7: It gathers all the urgent updates from like your Gmail, your calendar, and compiles any like relevant follow-up details into like a very simple, skimmable daily briefing.
6: The company also showed off some new smart glasses developed in partnership with Samsung, similar to Meta's lineup of smart glasses. The new specs from Google integrate speakers and cameras into the glasses' frames. The company says Gemini can chime in through those speakers and give you navigation directions or tell you about a notification you just received. They're set to launch later this year. With Tech Trends, I'm Mike Dubusky, ABC News.
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Phil Collins in the air tonight, and now Paul McCartney and Wings with Live and Let Die. 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

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The first matchup of the Packers preseason is in just a few days. That's going on Thursday at 6 p.m. They're going to be playing the Pittsburgh Steelers.

Waterfest returns Thursday at Leach Amphitheater in Oshkosh with Starship featuring Mickey Thomas, launching an evening of classic hits at Leach Amphitheater. Gates open at 5:45 for a night of 80s and more, along with a fine summer evening along the Fox River. 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The Alex McMurray Band with special guest Paul Sanchez. 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
1: From ABC News Tech Trends. President Trump has signed a new executive order on AI. It asks tech companies like OpenAI, Anthropic, and Google to submit their latest models to the government for review 30 days before their release to the public. That's a shorter window than an earlier draft of this order, which had called for 90 days. But even still, it's a significant move for the Trump administration, which so far has taken a hands-off approach to AI regulation. Meta now says Instagram's teen accounts are expanding to its other platforms, Facebook and WhatsApp. The specialized accounts make teenagers' profiles private and give parents more control over what their kids can see. And Uber has released its latest Lost and Found Index. The top items left behind in Ubers include phones, wallets, and luggage. And among what Uber calls the most unique items left behind this year, a toboggan, an ankle monitor, and not one, but two wedding dresses. With Tech Trends, I'm Mike Dubusky, ABC News.

Classic Hits, 103.9 WVBO. A little more on the box office of Spider-Man because it's been so notable. In just 10 days, it's already made $1.67 billion worldwide. And $655 million of that is coming from the U.S.

0: 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We have some great deals on some fantastic local businesses like Barley and Hops Pub, Jets Pizza, Diablo's Tacos, and Heritage Inn. Jets Pizza, that one only has a handful of deals left, so be sure to check that out and get in on it before it's gone. For just $25, you can pick up that sweet deal. Then you'll have $50 to spend at the restaurant itself on some of their amazing award-winning pizza.
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2: From ABC News Tech Trends, President Trump has signed a new executive order on AI. It asks tech companies like OpenAI, Anthropic, and Google to submit their latest models to the government for review 30 days before their release to the public. That's a shorter window than an earlier draft of this order, which had called for 90 days, but even still, it's a significant move for the Trump administration, which so far has taken a hands-off approach to AI regulation. Meta now says Instagram's teen accounts are expanding to its other platforms, Facebook and WhatsApp. The specialized accounts make teenagers' profiles private and give parents more control over what their kids can see. And Uber has released its latest Lost and Found Index. The top items left behind in Ubers include phones, wallets, and luggage. And among what Uber calls the most unique items left behind this year, a toboggan, an ankle monitor, and not one, but two wedding dresses. With Tech Trends, I'm Mike Dubusky, ABC News.
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2: 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Google's Gemini artificial intelligence technology was the central theme, with the company launching a new AI video generator called Omni and a new AI assistant called Spark. There's also Daily Brief, a new feature coming to the Gemini app. Google's Nick Burns explains.
12: It gathers all the urgent updates from like your Gmail, your calendar, and compiles any like relevant follow-up details into like a very simple, skimmable daily briefing.
2: The company also showed off some new smart glasses developed in partnership with Samsung, similar to Meta's lineup of smart glasses. The new specs from Google integrate speakers and cameras into the glasses' frames. The company says Gemini can chime in through those speakers and give you navigation directions or tell you about a notification you just received. They're set to launch later this year. With Tech Trends, I'm Mike Dubusky, ABC News.

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1: Becoming mostly sunny this afternoon, highs in the mid-80s. Tonight, mostly clear and humid, areas of fog possible, a low of 64. Humid tomorrow and 83 with a chance of showers and thunderstorms. From Storm Team 5, I'm meteorologist Jordan Lamers.
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At noon, we had a new national keyword for the Journey Flyaway. It was all right. A-L-R-I-G-H-T. 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

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Bruce Springsteen, Dancing in the Dark. 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
3: From ABC News Tech Trends, President Trump has signed a new executive order on AI. It asks tech companies like OpenAI, Anthropic, and Google to submit their latest models to the government for review 30 days before their release to the public. That's a shorter window than an earlier draft of this order, which had called for 90 days, but even still, it's a significant move for the Trump administration, which so far has taken a hands-off approach to AI regulation. Meta now says Instagram's teen accounts are expanding to its other platforms, Facebook and WhatsApp. The specialized accounts make teenagers' profiles private and give parents more control over what their kids can see. And Uber has released its latest Lost and Found Index. The top items left behind in Ubers include phones, wallets, and luggage. And among what Uber calls the most unique items left behind this year, a toboggan, an ankle monitor, and not one but two wedding dresses. With Tech Trends, I'm Mike Dubusky, ABC News.
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3: From ABC News Tech Trends. New York has become the first state in the country to impose a moratorium on data center construction. Governor Kathy Hochul says bigger facilities known as hyperscalers put a strain on local energy grids. And that's why she says the moratorium will only be lifted when lawmakers pass a policy that forces AI companies to foot some of the growing energy costs of data center construction. Spotify is rolling out a new AI chatbot integrated directly into the home screen. The streaming company says it's designed to help you learn more about the music you love and go deeper on podcasts and audiobooks. And Boston Dynamics is testing a new attachment for its robotic dog called Spot. It's a conveyor belt that sits on top of the robot, which is designed to help Spot move packages from a delivery van to the front step of a house. The tech is just in the demo phase right now and still needs a delivery worker to load the packages onto the robot. With Tech Trends, I'm Mike Dubusky, ABC News.

0: 1039 WVBO with the most accurate forecast from Storm Team 5.
1: Becoming mostly sunny this afternoon, highs in the mid-80s. Tonight, mostly clear and humid, areas of fog possible, a low of 64. Humid tomorrow and 83 with a chance of showers and thunderstorms. From Storm Team 5, I'm meteorologist Jordan Lamers.
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The latest national keyword for the Journey Flyway came out. It was all right. A-L-R-I-G-H-T. All right. So text that to 95819.

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Next, Supertramp with Give a Little Bit. And, well, Roger Hodgson of Supertramp wrote this song 5 years before they actually recorded it.

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Although the Packers have a preseason game this week, well, we won't actually get to enjoy the Packers at Lambeau until week three of the preseason, where they're going to play against the Arizona Cardinals on August 28th.

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At 3 o'clock, the next national keyword comes out for the Journey Flyaway, where you could see them at the tour stop of your choice. But the national keyword from noon was all right. A-L-R-I-G-H-T. 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

0: 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From sunny skies to severe storms, we'll keep you in touch with changing conditions, along with the 80s and more. Classic Hits 103.9 WVBO.
1: From ABC News Tech Trends. American Airlines will soon be installing Starlink Wi-Fi in its planes. That's the internet service from Elon Musk's SpaceX, which relies on a network of satellites in low Earth orbit. Cybersecurity experts are raising concern about AI being used to scam people who are trying to book summer travel. Kane McGladry is a senior member of the tech-focused public charity IEEE. He says there are several tactics criminals can employ with AI.
2: Criminals are using AI to scrape your social media and then write realistic messages that sound like they're from the hotel or the restaurant that you booked. And those will use things like social data, like your kids' names or your specific travel dates to try and sound legitimate before, and here's the pivot, they'll demand payment through a method like Venmo or Zelle or crypto or a wire transfer.
1: McGladry says a good way to avoid getting scammed, always check the URL of the website you're on for typos. With Tech Trends, I'm Mike Dubusky, ABC News.
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1: 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Among the new options, a refrigerator that goes where the engine sits in a gas car. That's available for the Model Y. Meanwhile, Cybertruck owners can now pick up an air mattress that fits in the bed of that vehicle for $295. Tesla reported second quarter sales last week, with new vehicle deliveries jumping nearly 25% year over year. Matic now says it's going to raise the price of its robotic vacuum cleaner by about $250 starting in September. The robot sweeper will then retail for nearly $1,500. Company blames shortages in computer memory. And the Summer Games Done Quick 2026 competition is now underway. The event sees pro gamers try to beat games like Super Mario, BioShock Infinite, even Tetris in as quick a time as possible. It streams live on Twitch, and you can catch replays all through the week on YouTube. With Tech Trends, I'm Mike Dubusky, ABC News.
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0: 1039 WVBO with the most accurate forecast from Storm Team 5.
14: Becoming mostly sunny this afternoon, highs in the mid-80s. Tonight, mostly clear and humid, areas of fog possible, a low of 64. Humid tomorrow and 83 with a chance of showers and thunderstorms. From Storm Team 5, I'm meteorologist Jordan Lamers.

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And, well, they released this song as a single 2 years before they actually put it on a full album.

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0: Classic Hits, 103.9 WVBO. This Thursday, you can enjoy another great concert out at the Leech Amphitheater during Waterfest, because Starship featuring Mickey Thomas is going to perform out there, as well as Alex McMurray Band and their special guest, Paul Sanchez. Gates open at 5:45 for that, and general admission is just $15 if you're in line before 6 p.m. After 6, it's $20.
1: From ABC News Tech Trends. Waze is adding some new features. For one, the GPS app will now have a special mode for motorcycle riders, which will factor in shortcuts for bikers, as well as calling out hazards like potholes or raised crosswalks. Waze is also announcing some new AI features. According to the company, you'll be able to search for your destination using your voice, with Google's Gemini model responding. Electric vehicle sales are up, according to a new report from Cox Automotive. Car makers moved just under 250,000 EVs between April and June, marking a more than 14% increase over Q1. However, that's still more than 20% below where things were a year ago, before the expiration of the federal government's EV tax credit. And the European Union is weighing new restrictions on how kids in Europe use social media. Commission President Ursula von der Leyen receiving a report recommending the EU ban kids under 13 from using the platforms. With Tech Trends, I'm Mike Dabusky, ABC News.
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10: From ABC News Tech Trends. Cars will be cruising around more cities without anyone behind the wheel soon. Self-driving car company Waymo now says it'll have cars driving around San Diego, Las Vegas, Tampa, and Denver without any human supervisors. They're joining four other cities where Waymo is already offering rides without a human at the wheel. Meta's Superintelligence Lab has unveiled its new image generation AI model called Muse Image. It can create images from scratch based on prompts or edit existing images within Meta AI. It'll also power tools across Meta's apps, like adding AI-powered effects in Instagram stories. And Google is out with a new tool of its own, helping you create video clips in a matter of seconds. Video Remix is making its way to the Create tab in Google Photos. You'll have to have a Google AI subscription, but with it, you can use a library of templates to reimagine your videos with effects like adding a watercolor filter, changing the lighting, or adding a background. With Tech Trends, Dave Packer, ABC News.

0: meet your new obsession. 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
1: 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So when the guys in America wrote this song, I think maybe if they were thinking about Wisconsin weather, they only left one thing out. They sing about the heat was hot and the ground was dry, but they forgot about the humid air.

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I think Halloween's about to get a little more interesting. The company that owns Spirit Halloween, you know, they like to put up those pop-up stores right around Halloween season. Well, they've just purchased Hot Topic, which is a popular destination for alternative and mall goth fashion. Or if you like commercialized pop culture, they do that too. Here's the holy grail of bands for that scene, The Cure.

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8: From ABC News Tech Trends, the AI that went rogue at OpenAI went even further than first thought. Last week, the company revealed that an AI model that was supposed to be confined to an internal testing area broke out and hacked another company called Hugging Face. Now OpenAI says the model found credentials for at least four other online services and logged onto those. One of those was used as a launching pad for further attacks. WhatsApp is rolling out some new features, including one that doesn't require the app at all. Users can now make and take calls directly through the web browser version of WhatsApp. And you can also now transfer calls from one device to another without having to hang up. And Google's AI is getting more musical. The latest generation of Google's music creation AI, called Lyria, is now out. It's part of Google's Flow Music and promises better lyrics, higher quality vocals, and the ability to create more complex melodies. With Tech Trends, Dave Packer, ABC News.
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14: Cars will be cruising around more cities without anyone behind the wheel soon. Self-driving car company Waymo now says it'll have cars driving around San Diego, Las Vegas, Tampa, and Denver without any human supervisors. They're joining four other cities where Waymo is already offering rides without a human at the wheel. Meta's Superintelligence Lab has unveiled its new image generation AI model called Muse Image. It can create images from scratch based on prompts or edit existing images within Meta AI. It'll also power tools across Meta's apps, like adding AI-powered effects in Instagram stories. And Google is out with a new tool of its own, helping you create video clips in a matter of seconds. Video Remix is making its way to the Create tab in Google Photos. You'll have to have a Google AI subscription, but with it, you can use a library of templates to reimagine your videos with effects like adding a watercolor filter, changing the lighting, or adding a background. With Tech Trends, Dave Packer, ABC News.

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We haven't forgotten about you at work and your need for snacks and donuts and Manderfield's Home Bakery Donuts. This is what we love. This is First Responders Month, and anybody doing first responding, police, fire, EMS, you got to sign up for these free donuts right now for your station, 103.9 WVBO.com, and we'll spread it back out to the rest of the workforce for the month of September.

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0: 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It has not been easy. Cleaning up from the tornado of 2 weeks ago, although progress is being made and some adjustments have been made to the way Menasha is handling it. For example, the Menasha Boys and Girls Club has now reopened for youth programming. It's no longer serving as a community relief site, but they sure did a nice job. And the Post Crescent published a really great story today about some of these changes and included a tornado storm damage viewer in the story. And I clicked on the link. And both for my work computer and for my personal iPad, I got a threatening, whoa, you don't want to click here. This might be dangerous kind of thing. So on your behalf and my behalf, out of my own curiosity, I wrote to the Post Crescent and let them know that this link was generating a scary message. And a lot of us can't link on it or click on it because our systems simply won't let us. So hopefully they'll get that fixed.
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4: From ABC News Tech Trends. President Trump has signed a new executive order on AI. It asks tech companies like OpenAI, Anthropic, and Google to submit their latest models to the government for review 30 days before they're released to the public. That's a shorter window than an earlier draft of this order, which had called for 90 days, but even still, it's a significant move for the Trump administration, which so far has taken a hands-off approach to AI regulation. Meta now says Instagram's teen accounts are expanding to its other platforms, Facebook and WhatsApp. The specialized accounts make teenagers' profiles private and give parents more control over what their kids can see. And Uber has released its latest Lost and Found Index. The top items left behind in Ubers include phones, wallets, and luggage. And among what Uber calls the most unique items left behind this year, a toboggan, an ankle monitor, and not one but two wedding dresses. With Tech Trends, I'm Mike Dubusky, ABC News.
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From ABC News Tech Trends. New York has become the first state in the country to impose a moratorium on data center construction. Governor Kathy Hochul says bigger facilities known as hyperscalers put a strain on local energy grids. And that's why she says the moratorium will only be lifted when lawmakers pass a policy that forces AI companies to foot some of the growing energy costs of data center construction. Spotify is rolling out a new AI chatbot integrated directly into the home screen. The streaming company says it's designed to help you learn more about the music you love and go deeper on podcasts and audiobooks. And Boston Dynamics is testing a new attachment for its robotic dog called Spot. It's a conveyor belt that sits on top of the robot, which is designed to help Spot move packages from a delivery van to the front step of a house. The tech is just in the demo phase right now and still needs a delivery worker to load the packages onto the robot. With Tech Trends, I'm Mike Dabusky, ABC News.

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1: Fox 1039 WVBO with the most accurate forecast from Storm Team 5.
2: Becoming mostly sunny this afternoon, highs in the mid-80s. Tonight, mostly clear and humid, areas of fog possible, a low of 64. Humid tomorrow and 83 with a chance of showers and thunderstorms. From Storm Team 5, I'm meteorologist Jordan Lamers.
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1: Let me get you hooked up with Starship tickets. That would be Waterfest coming up this Thursday night, Lee Champa Theater in Oshkosh. Starship featuring Mickey Thomas. You've heard him sing. You know all the songs. You can win the tickets if you identify the theme of the next three songs here on Game of Themes, sponsored by Christopher and Banks in Appleton. 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
1: 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This is not a hint, but an observation. That's one of the spookiest Michael Jackson songs ever. And I don't know, I'm ashamed to admit, I don't know who did the lead guitar on that, but it wasn't Eddie Van Halen. We all know he did beat it. All right, on with the game. Game of Themes, sponsored by Christopher and Banks. And if you know the connection of those last three songs, you're going to go to the VIP section of the Waterfest show coming up Thursday night at Leech Amphitheater in Oshkosh for Starship featuring Mickey Thomas. Fifth call gets the first try to play now at 888-400-1039 to Classic Hits 103.9 WVBO.

0: from ABC News Tech Trends. Waze is adding some new features. For one, the GPS app will now have a special mode for motorcycle riders, which will factor in shortcuts for bikers, as well as calling out hazards like potholes or raised crosswalks. Waze is also announcing some new AI features. According to the company, you'll be able to search for your destination using your voice, with Google's Gemini model responding. Electric vehicle sales are up, according to a new report from Cox Automotive. Car makers moved just under 250,000 EVs between April and June, marking a more than 14% increase over Q1. However, that's still more than 20% below where things were a year ago, before the expiration of the federal government's EV tax credit. And the European Union is weighing new restrictions on how kids in Europe use social media. Commission President Ursula von der Leyen receiving a report recommending the EU ban kids under 13 from using the platforms. With Tech Trends, I'm Mike Dabusky, ABC News.
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8: 1039 WVBO with the most accurate forecast from Storm Team 5.
9: Becoming mostly sunny this afternoon, highs in the mid-80s. Tonight, mostly clear and humid, areas of fog possible, a low of 64. Humid tomorrow and 83 with a chance of showers and thunderstorms. From Storm Team 5, I'm meteorologist Jordan Lamers.
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0: Classic Hits 103.9 WVBO in the Cars, and Jay Philpott here. I was looking at what Journey's doing these days, and really it's not much of anything. They've been off the road for about a month, relaxing between the second and third leg of the Final Frontiers tour. The last show they did was in Des Moines, so that was on July 7th. And it's a strong-looking set. I looked at all the songs. There isn't a single song on that list I don't recognize or couldn't sing along with. 30 of them all together, so what a power-packed show that'll be. And you can win the trip to the U.S. city of your choice to see it. That's with your guest and the both of you getting flights, hotel accommodations, and the VIP package. And all you have to do is check out the keywords, text them back to us, 7 a.m., 9 a.m., noon, and 3 p.m. By the way, you have until midnight to get those text words to us. And you can do all four only once per text word, but you can do all four text words. So why don't you lengthen your chances and try to win Journey, sponsored by Quest Interiors. 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
11: From ABC News Tech Trends, kids who get kicked out of ChatGPT may have to have a hard conversation with their parents. OpenAI now says if kids and parents have linked accounts, the parents will be notified if the kids violate ChatGPT's rules against violent threats or acts of violence. Building a game within one of the biggest games on the planet could soon take only a few AI prompts. Roblox has announced an AI tool called Build that will let users create basic games using prompts from within the Roblox app. It's still in the early testing phase, but could go public in a few months. And one word may be a major hint that Apple really is about to introduce its first foldable phone. While going through a few versions of the iOS 27 beta, Macworld says there are references in the battery health section to batteries, plural. A lot of existing foldable phones actually pack two batteries, one on each side, in order to keep the device as thin as possible. With Tech Trends, I'm Stephanie Officer, ABC News.
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As tornado recovery continues, we hadn't heard much lately about the curfew. Well, it's still in effect. 10 p.m. to 5 a.m. to allow crews to work safely. There's also the burn ban remaining in effect for the cities of Menasha, Neenah, and the village of Fox Crossing.

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The Packers have another open practice tomorrow at Ray Nitschke Field at 10:30. Size them up. Then they'll have to get on the road and head over to Pittsburgh, taking on the Steelers for the first preseason game. That's Thursday night.

0: Waterfest returns Thursday at Leach Amphitheater in Oshkosh with Starship featuring Mickey Thomas, launching an evening of classic hits at Leach Amphitheater. 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The Alex McMurray Band with special guest Paul Sanchez. 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
8: 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From ABC News Tech Trends. Tesla has rolled out a new line of accessories for its lineup of electric vehicles. Among the new options, a refrigerator that goes where the engine sits in a gas car. That's available for the Model Y. Meanwhile, Cybertruck owners can now pick up an air mattress that fits in the bed of that vehicle for $295. Tesla reported second quarter sales last week, with new vehicle deliveries jumping nearly 25% year over year. Matic now says it's going to raise the price of its robotic vacuum cleaner by about $250 starting in September. The robot sweeper will then retail for nearly $1,500. Company blames shortages in computer memory. And the Summer Games Done Quick 2026 competition is now underway. The event sees pro gamers try to beat games like Super Mario, BioShock Infinite, even Tetris in as quick a time as possible. It streams live on Twitch, and you can catch replays all through the week on YouTube. With Tech Trends, I'm Mike Dubusky, ABC News.
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0: 1039 WVBO with the most accurate forecast from Storm Team 5.
1: Becoming mostly sunny this afternoon, highs in the mid-80s. Tonight, mostly clear and humid, areas of fog possible, a low of 64. Humid tomorrow and 83 with a chance of showers and thunderstorms. From Storm Team 5, I'm meteorologist Jordan Lamers.

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We want to congratulate Allie Walton of Hancock, Wisconsin. That's in Washera County. It's a little place on I-39. And Allie won one of the $1,000 back-to-school shopping sprees just for signing up. All you have to do is, you know, listen to those kinds of contests when we let you know about them. 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
10: From ABC News, Tech Trends. Google is making it a bit easier to figure out if someone's trying to fool you with a picture made by AI. The company already has a system called Synth ID, which embeds invisible watermarks in pictures created by Google's AI. Now Google says it is expanding access to the tool, and other companies, including OpenAI, say they'll use it. If you have questions about a picture, you'll be able to ask Gemini if it's a fake. Apple now putting some popular devices into categories that could make it tougher to get them fixed. The 2017 MacBook Air 13-inch is now considered vintage, meaning parts might be scant. And the iPad Mini 4 and the 32-gig version of the Apple TV HD are now on the obsolete list, cutting them off from any official repairs. And AT&T is now launching what it calls Build-A-Plan wireless service, which it says will give customers more flexibility. Plans will start at $15 a month. With Tech Trends, Chuck Severson, ABC News.
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You've probably been hearing a lot about the fact that we may not have to change the clocks ever again and stay on daylight saving time permanently. But the problem is that still has to be voted on and signed by the president. And they're not really close in that process. And we're getting to the point where November is coming up. And it kind of looks like we may have to go back to standard time until we go back to daylight time next year. So be patient. We'll get it together as the seasons change.

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Sports fans are pretty excited about the Brewers, still the number one team in Major League Baseball by percentage, by record. 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

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Friday's looking to be mostly sunny with about 75 and clear.

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9: From ABC News Tech Trends, Google I.O. kicked off with a keynote address this week chock full of announcements about the company's upcoming software launches. Google's Gemini artificial intelligence technology was the central theme, with the company launching a new AI video generator called Omni and a new AI assistant called Spark. There's also Daily Brief, a new feature coming to the Gemini app. Google's Nick Burns explains.
10: It gathers all the urgent updates from like your Gmail, your calendar, and compiles any like relevant follow-up details into like a very simple, skimmable daily briefing.
9: The company also showed off some new smart glasses developed in partnership with Samsung, similar to Meta's lineup of smart glasses. The new specs from Google integrate speakers and cameras into the glasses' frames. The company says Gemini can chime in through those speakers and give you navigation directions or tell you about a notification you just received. They're set to launch later this year. With Tech Trends, I'm Mike Dubusky, ABC News.
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15: From ABC News Tech Trends, Google is making it a bit easier to figure out if someone's trying to fool you with a picture made by AI. The company already has a system called Synth ID, which embeds invisible watermarks in pictures created by Google's AI. Now Google says it is expanding access to the tool, and other companies, including OpenAI, say they'll use it. If you have questions about a picture, you'll be able to ask Gemini if it's a fake. Apple now putting some popular devices into categories that could make it tougher to get them fixed. The 2017 MacBook Air 13-inch is now considered vintage, meaning parts might be scant. And the iPad Mini 4 and the 32-gig version of the Apple TV HD are now on the obsolete list, cutting them off from any official repairs. And AT&T is now launching what it calls Build-A-Plan wireless service, which it says will give customers more flexibility. Plans will start at $15 a month. With Tech Trends, Chuck Severson, ABC News.

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4: 1039 WVBO with the most accurate forecast from Storm Team 5.
5: For your Monday, we hold on to clear skies and lows tonight will drop down to the mid-60s. Tuesday reaches the lower 80s. It stays humid and we have a chance for some isolated thunderstorms. With Storm Team 5, I'm meteorologist Nathan Himsold.

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The final keyword for today to get you on a plane to the city of your choice on Journey's tour is feeling, F-E-E-L-I-N-G. 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

0: The Reflex and Duran Duran on Classic Hits 103.9 WVBO. This is Jay Philpott, and before I get out of here for the evening, and I'll see you tomorrow afternoon at 3, a little more tribute to Don Nelson, the legendary Bucks coach and the second winningest coach in all of the NBA. With the Bucks, he is the winningest coach, and 540 wins to his credit, and the invention of Nelly Ball, and just a great source of pride for Milwaukee and for Wisconsin. His family released the information yesterday that he passed away at the age of 86. As far as what the Bucks might do in the coming season to pay tribute to him, you know they're going to do something, and it will be special and meaningful, but they just haven't announced anything yet.
1: 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And when it comes to weather, you can count on Storm Team 5 for accurate forecasts and weather updates 24 hours a day. From sunny skies to severe storms, we'll keep you in touch with changing conditions along with the 80s and more. Classic Hits 103.9 WVBO.
2: From ABC News Tech Trends. Tesla has rolled out a new line of accessories for its lineup of electric vehicles. Among the new options, a refrigerator that goes where the engine sits in a gas car. That's available for the Model Y. Meanwhile, Cybertruck owners can now pick up an air mattress that fits in the bed of that vehicle for $295. Tesla reported second quarter sales last week, with new vehicle deliveries jumping nearly 25% year over year. Matic now says it's going to raise the price of its robotic vacuum cleaner by about $250 starting in September. The robot sweeper will then retail for nearly $1,500. Company blames shortages in computer memory. And the Summer Games Done Quick 2026 competition is now underway. The event sees pro gamers try to beat games like Super Mario, BioShock Infinite, even Tetris in as quick a time as possible. It streams live on Twitch, and you can catch replays all through the week on YouTube. With Tech Trends, I'm Mike Dubusky, ABC News.
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2: From ABC News Tech Trends. Waze is adding some new features. For one, the GPS app will now have a special mode for motorcycle riders, which will factor in shortcuts for bikers, as well as calling out hazards like potholes or raised crosswalks. Waze is also announcing some new AI features. According to the company, you'll be able to search for your destination using your voice, with Google's Gemini model responding. Electric vehicle sales are up, according to a new report from Cox Automotive. Carmakers moved just under 250,000 EVs between April and June, marking a more than 14% increase over Q1. However, that's still more than 20% below where things were a year ago, before the expiration of the federal government's EV tax credit. And the European Union is weighing imposing new restrictions on how kids in Europe use social media. Commission President Ursula von der Leyen receiving a report recommending the EU ban kids under 13 from using the platforms. With Tech Trends, I'm Mike Dabusky, ABC News.

meet your new obsession. Cocktail Corner on North Sawyer in Oshkosh. Happy hour, Monday to Friday, 1 to 5. Buy one drink with the second half off. Don't miss out. Cocktail Corner 303.com has all the details.

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